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1: Right here on The One.

0: Tanya, you're on. It looks like Joe Alwyn, who's his new girlfriend.
1: Okay, it's Sarah Pigeon.
0: All right. Oh, from JFK story. Gosh.
1: Well, Sarah Pigeon is like the it girl right now. Like she is.
0: She's awesome in that. Yeah, she's like, so good in that series.
1: All eyes are on her. She's really kind
0: all
1: of.
0: All when eyes are on her. Oh,
2: nailed it.
1: Wow, that was really good. Okay, but this is hardly. The first time that we've seen images like. Joe Alwyn is notorious for being Mr. Private. When he and Taylor dated for the 6 years that they dated, they were super private. Like, he even made Taylor more private.
2: I
1: like
2: know, you, so boring. Yes. I really didn't like those years.
1: Yes. And so but now I find it very suspicious and the timing seems just a little bit.
0: Can I ask you questions about these pictures? Can we just get to that? Are they paparazzi pictures?
1: They were like on People Magazine and TMZ.
0: Okay, but they're pop pictures.
1: Yeah, I mean, they're yeah.
0: So she's so much the person that I don't think they could probably avoid being photographed. That's I don't think that this is like timed any specific way.
1: Well, Dumois,
0: I doubt that she could be avoided.
1: Dumois did have like they've previously posted some kind of photos of them before. But these just seem I don't know. I just find it. Joe was able to keep Taylor, who's even more famous than Sarah Pigeon, so secret and private for how many years? But he can't keep the paps away from him and Sarah.
0: I don't know, but I like it. I like the couple.
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0: Does anybody love overnight oats?
1: I do.
2: I don't know how to make them, but I like them.
0: I don't know what it is about this thing that's overnight oat trend. But if somebody says to me, oh, they've brought me or they've got a jar in the fridge of overnight oats, like if I ever stay over at someone's place and they have overnight oats, that I don't know what it does. I love overnight oats. It's just soggy oatmeal.
2: I know. And it's cold,
3: soggy
2: too.
3: Soggy and like juicy and delicious.
2: If I'm ever staying at a hotel and like the cafe has it, I will always get it.
0: Me too.
2: Yeah.
0: Me too.
2: Seems like a
0: treat. I don't know what it is. It's so exciting. Overnight oats. And overnight oats is getting good PR. And so is Dubai chocolate.
3: Yes.
0: But is Dubai chocolate any different? Like, have you had Dubai chocolate compared to regular chocolate?
3: It's so good.
0: Is it different? Can you taste the difference?
3: Yeah, it's pistachio.
0: Like, I like Nutella.
3: Oh,
2: my gosh. I had to, like, buy that and be cautious how I buy it. You know, it's like, oh, we already bought it for the quarter.
0: Because you can get the big one.
3: When we were kids, my parents used to give us a piece of toast with Nutella on it as, like, our breakfast.
0: I don't know anybody that doesn't like
2: Nutella.
0: Yeah, it's
2: delicious.
3: Yeah.
0: It's so good. Uh-huh. And it makes you feel... So if I were, like, the Dubai chocolate, which I've never had, over the Nutella, I only like the Nutella for me, but I haven't compared the two. Which you like better?
3: Ooh. Ooh. That's a tough call. That's really tough.
0: And then there's dragon fruit, not getting so much PR.
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13: 101.7 weather. A special weather statement is still in effect for Northern Huron County for tonight, with strong winds, heavy rain, and thunderstorms expected. Weather for tonight, showers, maybe even thunderstorms, with a low down to 14. Tomorrow, a chance of showers, a high hitting 18. Tomorrow night, lingering showers, a low of 11. On Friday, cloudy with a chance of showers, a high of 21.

It wasn't too long ago when experts were actually advising a glass of wine is good for you every day. A new study just came out with strong evidence that says it's not. So with all the controversy, how often is it okay to have a glass and still be healthy? 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

Oh, you feel alone. I found this picture on my phone. 5 hours so long. I wish you were back from Boston. I'm alone learning those lessons.

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2: Malia, our intern, a side hustle serving frozen treats. And wow, what some random customer proposed to her is kind of, is it out of bounds? 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
1: Lady Gaga and Doechii.

0: Now, Malia, you're new to the show. Thank you for being here. You're trying to learn about broadcasting and figure out if this is what you want in your life. But you also side hustle at a frozen treats shop.
1: Yes.
0: A customer comes in. So what did this customer say?
1: So she's a regular, and she's kind of this millennial. She's very silly. She's kind of the type to bring in different dates whenever she comes in. So it's kind of silly. Different dudes. And she was like, well, girl, you have to try, like, dating business cards. Like, have you ever heard of it? She gives me the card, and it's, like, a beautiful little graphic. It says what she does. She's a coach, and that she's a Scorpio with her number and her name.
0: Right.
1: And I thought it was so genius. And it's, like, now I'm kind of contemplating with, like, me and my friends if we should do this summer. Maybe, like, make 100, make some bulk.
0: I'm not desperate, harsh, but it's a little contrived, you know? Like, I think you want to be just more natural in conversation than, like, handing them a dating card with a contact. It, for me, I might find it a little bit...
2: Like,
0: Michaela,
2: you need to put more of
0: this?
2: An effort.
3: I feel like I would, but what if, like, your friends had different business cards of you? That way, if they're out and about... They see someone they think you're into.
0: They pass out. Hey, here's my desperate friend.
4: No, I don't want to like the friend.
0: I don't know.
2: I like Michaela's idea, actually.
0: Okay.
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Engagement rings are certainly a strong indication of a lasting bond, but Harry Styles and Zoe Kravitz opted for another expression of love, and that's far more permanent. Matching tattoos. Zoe debuted the subtle new ink in a photo shoot for British Vogue. The tattoo reads, "Let it rip," in all caps, on her back, while Harry's is located in the same font on his right arm.

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0: It's usually a good sign if a new guy sets up a date for later in the calendar, right? 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Now, Chloe's on the phone. She got asked out now for August, but she's worried about that. I don't know. I like it. Hang on, we'll come back with her.
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10: Special weather statement is still in effect for Northern Huron County for tonight, with strong winds, heavy rain, and thunderstorms expected. Weather for tonight, showers, maybe even thunderstorms with a low down to 14. Tomorrow, a chance of showers, a high hitting 18. Tomorrow night, lingering showers, a low of 11. On Friday, cloudy with a chance of showers, a high of 21.

0: Chloe. Now, I want to jump into why you're calling. So you met him on Hinge, and he asked you out on a date. Great. But the date is not until August?
1: Yeah. This was just a couple weeks ago that we matched, and we've been texting pretty consistently, and he asked me out. But yeah, it's 2 months away. He got tickets to an Ed Sheeran concert and asked if I wanted to go with him, which is awesome, right? But really, really far away.
2: That's insane.
0: Well, no, it's not.
2: Yes. What are you? Wait, they're going to talk for 2 months without seeing each other?
0: No, that's, it's okay. You can't just say it's insane so rigidly. It's not insane. It's actually beautiful. It's great. It's not like he's not going to see or talk to you between now and then. Did he say, oh, and we're not going to see each other or not talk until August? Or is he just wants like it to be a special night and wants you to be there. I'm flattered that he's thinking that far ahead for thinking out loud for a perfect night, Ed Sheeran. And the other thing is, there's no reason why you can't say, let's get together beforehand. And if it doesn't feel right, then you just don't go on that date. But don't wait. Two people can actually participate in getting together.
3: Exactly. Speak up.
0: All right, we got to roll. Thank you so much.
1: Thank you. I'll talk to him. Yeah.
0: Okay.
3: Good. I think it's great.
0: I think it's awesome.
3: I think it's weird.
0: And trust me, if you're into him, you're going to love Ed Sheeran's song, Standing Next to Him.
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0: So let's talk about volunteers at the Olympics. This to me would be such a cool thing to do, but it's very competitive to be a volunteer. What'd you learn?
1: So basically, they just announced that applications for the Olympic Games are going to be open to the public July 14th. They are looking, like I said, for 60,000 volunteers for the 2028 Olympics and Paralympics. Mm-hmm. Yep. So we're talking everything from people that are going to welcome the fans to the venues, helping the athletes in specialty roles, medical support. You know, when you see people like sweep the tracks and things like that, they have to run out and do that real quick and then jump back in. Like, all of those are volunteers.
0: The categories, though, you just mentioned them. I think one is fan services. One is venue wayfinding. Like, you help people find the venue.
1: Right.
0: I feel like none of us would be good at that one.
1: I would be good at that one. As long as I know the lay of the land and like the map of the venue, I can help. All we do is greet people and host.
2: I feel like you'd be great at that.
0: Yeah, but directions, like for people who don't know the city well, that I wouldn't want that pressure, because if you send them the wrong way, that's too much pressure. Tani, you'd be great at fan services.
2: Thank you so much. I would really enjoy that.
0: I'm going to sign you up in July.
2: Okay, perfect.
1: Yeah,
2: okay.
1: So the catch is you have to be at least 18, so you pass that time.
0: You pass that one.
1: But
0: good.
1: You have to commit to 10 shifts.
0: She's happy with that.
1: During either the Olympics and or Paralympics.
0: Fine. We'll give you the time. You can take the time. Don't worry. And you can report back.
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cigarette break. It's like 10,000 spoons when all you need is a knife. It's meeting the man of my dreams and then meeting his beautiful wife. And isn't it ironic?

0: Producer Michaela's back with more opening lines from all the dating apps she has. These are so fun. They're legit. They're real. Go ahead with number one. I'm looking at his photo. Okay. He's got dark hair, perfectly coiffed, and a nice smile. Mm-hmm. Okay, go ahead.
1: And he says, not only am I a nice guy, I will also kindly suggest that we go for spontaneous taco and ice cream runs. Laughing face and the okay hand emoji.
0: Spontaneous taco and ice cream runs sounds awesome.
2: Yeah.
0: I mean, that's a problem. Yes. Here's the problem, though, when you get into a relationship. All those calories. Pickup line, next one.
1: Pickup line, haiku, or ask you out.
0: Pickup line, haiku, or ask you out? What if you said haiku?
3: Just block him, bro.
0: Yeah. Now, what about the next one? All right, these are real hinge pickup lines for Michaela. Go ahead.
1: And he, number three, can I ask you something kind of crazy?
2: Oh, so annoying. I don't like a question for the first line.
0: Wait, that was the opening line, or is there a question?
1: No, that was it.
0: He's not for me.
1: No,
0: for you.
1: No, me either.
0: Okay, let's go. Next one.
1: You look like the reason someone starts believing in fate.
2: That's cute. Yeah, I like that
3: it's
2: one.
3: It's not bad.
0: Plus, he's hot.
2: And he's very attractive.
0: All right, let's do one more real pickup line on Hinge that Michaela gets on a regular. Go ahead.
1: Okay, last one. Are you into bad guys?
2: Goo.
3: Block. Block them all.
0: No, I like the first guy.
1: Number one is
0: first
1: good.
0: First guy is shot.
2: I agree.
0: He's going to take on spontaneous taco and ice cream run.
2: Mm-hmm, mm-hmm.
1: All right. That's perfect.
0: Let us know how it goes. I always say that, and then I never hear back. So, Michaela, don't drop the ball on this.
1: I won't.
0: This might be your guy.
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11: A special weather statement is still in effect for Northern Huron County for tonight with strong winds, heavy rain, and thunderstorms expected. Weather for tonight, showers, maybe even thunderstorms with a low down to 14. Tomorrow, a chance of showers, a high hitting 18. Tomorrow night, lingering showers, a low of 11. On Friday, cloudy with a chance of showers, a high of 21.

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5: Special weather statement is still in effect for Northern Huron County for tonight, with strong winds, heavy rain, and thunderstorms expected. Weather for tonight, showers, maybe even thunderstorms, with a low down to 14. Tomorrow, a chance of showers, a high hitting 18. Tomorrow night, lingering showers, a low of 11. On Friday, cloudy with a chance of showers, a high of 21.

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1: Me not working hard. Yeah, right. Picture that with a Kodak. Or better yet, go to Times.

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1: Do you live in Huron County? Are you interested in running in the 2026 municipal election? You're invited to attend a Huron County candidate information session. This free public session is essential for anyone considering becoming a municipal election candidate or wanting to learn more about local government. It will provide valuable information about local government, the responsibilities of elected officials, and how residents can participate in shaping their communities. Come to the Huron County candidate information session at Libro Community Hall in Clinton on Wednesday, June 24th at 6:30 p.m.
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1: 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You know they had that 75 Street Brazil. Well, this year's gonna be called Gaiocho. Que hola, gata, que hola, omega. And this is how we gonna do it. 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

0: high of 17. Tonight, slight chance of showers early this evening. Clearing overnight, a low of 11. Tomorrow, mainly cloudy, a high of 21. Right now, it's 14.
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2: 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Thank you very much, Miranda, at 6:05. Good morning to you.
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3: A stormy night.
2: Holy. Felt like Bill Paxton in Twister.
3: Well, let's hope there aren't any of those.
2: Driving towards the Thunder and Lightning. Yeah, knock on wood for that. 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Despacito on the one.

0: 101.7 The One Fever Dream from Alex Warren. The thunder, lightning, not a dream, a reality. This morning, a special weather statement is in effect. We're looking at a high of only 17 today. Mm-hmm. What does that special weather statement say? It's just issued at 4:46 this morning. Strong winds, heavy rain, and thunderstorms early this morning.
1: We did have those, and indeed, they're starting to dissipate a little bit, but there may be some more later on. We'll see.
0: Indeed. Right now, sitting outside our window, we are...
1: It was around 14.
0: 14 degrees. There you go. That's what the number says on the screen as well. I hope you had a good Wednesday, and we're continuing today. We're going to have a visit with a pet later on.
1: Ooh, yeah, it's pet of the week day.
0: I don't know if it's kitty cat or doggy. We'll find out a little after 8:40. They're not pets, but there are some animals, an African lion safari as well.
1: That's right. You can take the family there. We've got two adult, two kids passes called a family pass for Canada's original safari adventure. Right now, we're just taking entries online.
0: But then on Monday, we will do a call of the wild, and then you're going to have to be the correct caller, yada, yada, yada. Instantly win next week. So.
1: No yada yada about it. It's going to be so much fun.
0: Enter online right now at 101.7theone.ca and check out African Lion Safari. 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

0: 101.7 The One, Felix Cartel and Rev, Dancing in a Dream. We had a favorite dream not that long ago, too, and Justin Timberlake in between. It's 6:23. Julie B. and Nick, hello to you.
1: Hello, good morning. Welcome to your Thursday. It's a wet one to start for sure. We may see some more of that through the day.
0: We got soccer this evening, and I'm like just wondering, are they going to like, you know, say it's too wet to play?
1: They might. Generally, like, you know, soccer, if it's raining, you'll still play, but if the field is so wet,
0: yes,
1: maybe
0: they,
1: not.
0: They did call a couple of games last year, so but we haven't had any canceled yet this year, so we'll see about that as the day progresses. There was also a bunch of fire crews at the Wingham Foodland here this morning, like a lot.
1: Yes.
0: I don't know what was going on there, but I can't see any information online on the North Huron Fire Department page or what have you, but
1: we'll see what we can find out.
0: Anybody knows, feel free to let us know. CSN Collision Center studio line 1-877-663-1017.
1: Give us a call or a text.
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2: The showers will come to an end this morning, then cloudy with a chance of showers, a windy high of 17. Tonight, slight chance of showers early this evening, clearing overnight, a low of 11. Tomorrow, mainly cloudy, a high of 21. Right now, it's 14. Today's best
3: music. Thanks very much, Miranda. It's 6:35. Good morning to you.
4: Hello, good morning. Coming up, celebrity status. Something about the New York Knicks and Ben Stiller coming up, as well as Dancing with the Stars announcing another competitor.
3: And apparently only half of all homeowners know where this is located in the home.
4: The secret stash of millions of dollars?
3: I know.
4: I don't know where mine is.
3: Something else, unfortunately, Julie B. Jelly Roll after Dracula on the one.

0: 101.7 The One, Jelly Rollin. I am not okay. It's 6:42. Julie B and Nick recently filed for separation from his wife. Jelly Roll did. And
1: He was at one of the shows, I think, in North Carolina, Charlotte, maybe North Carolina, where he had to go to the hospital because he had a sinus infection. So he missed part of, because he did his portion of the show, and then he took off and went to the hospital and didn't come out and sing with Posty because normally he does. But he's okay now.
0: We were just in Toronto a couple of nights ago on Tuesday night. It's 6:42. Julie B and Nick, hello to you. Do you know where this is in your home? I don't know why you wouldn't know where this is, because where the hell else do you leave it? Only half of homeowners know where this was located in their house.
1: Oh, I thought it was something, you know, like technical or mechanical.
0: No, it's a stick with a little rubber thing on the bottom of it. It's the plunger, Julie B.
1: Oh.
0: Do you know where your plunger is?
1: Well, it's going to be in one of two places, because we have two toilets.
0: Ba-boom. Well, why would you leave it anywhere but near a toilet?
1: Yeah, it might be in a cupboard hidden away in the bathroom, but it's not going to be in any other room.
0: You should know where it is. There was a long time where we didn't use one, and, well, that has changed, unfortunately.
1: Okay.
0: Like, we didn't need to use it, you know what I mean? Like, it was sitting there and just dry as a whistle. If whistles are dry, I don't know.
1: Now,
0: it's used more frequently.
1: Yeah, all right.
0: Good times. Just so you know, I knew you were dying to know.
1: Yeah.
0: Plunger usage.
1: Thanks. So,
0: you're welcome.
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0: Alexander Stewart and his problem. Instead, Charlotte Cardin and The Way We Touch. Before that, it's 6:51. Julie B and Nick, hello to you. It's 14 right now outside our window. 17 is our high today still. Could be some rain and spots, maybe thunder, lightning. Everybody frightening me, Galileo. We will have, after 8 o'clock, Prize of Palooza, movie passes, McDonald's combos for you to win, and don't forget to go to the website. Today is the last day to enter for our Father's Day contest, so get on there with a dad joke at 1017theone.ca. We're going to have a look in the world of celebrity now. Julie B., what is happening?
1: Dancing with the Stars has announced the fourth competitor to join the cast for the upcoming 35th season will be Guillermo Rodriguez, Jimmy Kimmel's longtime late-night sidekick on Jimmy Kimmel Live. No premiere date yet, but the full cast of celebrity contestants and pro partners will be announced on September 2nd. It's usually late September.
0: New York Knicks fan Ben Stiller announced yesterday that he's making a documentary for HBO about the newest NBA champs. Stiller explained that's why he was recording on his phone so often during the NBA Finals. He's doing it with A24 and with the official cooperation of Madison Square Garden and the NBA.
1: DeVay Chase, the former child actress who starred in The Ring and was the voice of Lilo in Lilo and Stitch, has reportedly died. TMZ reported that she passed away Tuesday after a bout of meningitis and a blood infection that caused sepsis. She was 35.
0: Survivor host and showrunner Jeff Probst announced Wednesday that the show is being adapted to the big screen. The movie will be an animated version of the reality competition show and will be set in the animal kingdom, capturing everything we love about Survivor.
1: Can a reality show jump the shark? Because that might be what we're doing here. And Mike Myers has confirmed this week that Austin Powers 4 is happening. Yeah, baby. He even actually had a commercial for Verizon, I think, this week where he plays Dr. Evil.
0: Can you do that again? Yeah, baby. It's 6:53. That's your celebrity status.
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0: With an update from CKNXNewsToday.ca, I'm Miranda Chant. The worst of the rain is behind us, but the wind is just getting started. Environment Canada expects winds to gust up to 90 kilometres an hour throughout the day. The strong winds come after a cold front packing heavy rain and some thunderstorms pass through midwestern Ontario overnight. The rain will taper later this morning, but we could still see a shower later in the day. Drier conditions are forecast for tomorrow when it will be mainly cloudy with a below seasonal high of 21. The memorial gates at Galbraith Field in Wingham have been carefully dismantled and placed into storage after being deemed unsafe. The designation came after the memorial was structurally damaged when a vehicle crashed into it last month. Morris Turnberry Mayor Jamie Heffer says each stone was carefully marked, catalogued, and removed by hand so the memorial can potentially be reconstructed in the future.
1: They're safe where they are. They can be there until we make a decision. As far as going forward, very difficult. How do you rebuild something that's that important? Can we rebuild it exactly the same? That's a question that will have to be answered.
0: Heffer says council is yet to formally discuss what comes next, but options could include rebuilding the structure or creating a new monument to replace it. The Wingham and District Hospital is another step closer to acquiring a new ultrasound machine. The hospital foundation received an $85,000 donation to help buy the critical equipment. It came from the Leland and Thora Vance Fund administered through the Kitchener-Waterloo Community Foundation. The Vances are well known in the community, having run the local pharmacy for many years. A new report from United Way Canada shows 60% of Canadians have anxiety when thinking about their finances. United Way Bruce Gray Executive Director Francesca Dobbins says that is certainly the case locally with so much demand on the assistance programs they offer. She says nearly 3 in 4 households using the utility assistance program this year were first-timers.
2: Which is putting huge financial pressure on the program, which just tells us what's really happening out there around affordability, around people trying to meet their food needs, their basic needs, just to stay warm, stay housed, and have food on the table.
0: Additionally, Dobbins says the report shows in January and February of last year, the United Way provided $5,500 in utility support, while this year they've provided over $23,000. For more on these and other stories, go to CKNXNewsToday.ca.
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0: Toronto blanked the Boston Red Sox 3-0 last night after the Blue Jays placed scheduled starter Max Scherzer on the injured list. The 41-year-old right-hander landed on the 10-day list for the second time this season due to back spasms. Braden Fisher took his place, getting the first 4 outs. Andrés Giménez had 2 hits, an RBI, and 3 steals. And Vladimir Guerrero Jr. drove in 2 runs. Treya Savage gets the start for the second game in the set tonight. Canada's head coach says captain Alphonso Davies will be available for the country's World Cup game against Qatar in Vancouver today. Davies has not played since early May when he suffered a hamstring injury. He has been following return-to-play protocols since joining the national squad in Edmonton at the end of last month. Yesterday's World Cup game saw Austria beat Jordan 3-1 and Panama fall to Ghana 1-0.
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0: sunny showers will come to an end this morning, then cloudy with a chance of showers, a windy high of 17. Tonight, slight chance of showers early this evening, clearing overnight, a low of 11. Tomorrow, mainly cloudy, a high of 21. Right now, it's 14.
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6: Thanks very much, Miranda. It's 7:05 now. Good morning to you. Happy Thursday.
7: Hello, good morning. It was a wet, stormy start to the day. Most of that should be over, as Miranda was mentioning, though. We have celebration time. If somebody's celebrating, let us know.
6: And would this ruin your day if it happened first thing in the morning? Huntrix on the one.

0: 7, the one Preston Pablo and Kazadu and Huntrix Golden before that. Julie B and Nick, hello to you. Happy Thursday.
1: Hello, good morning. Chance of showers or thunderstorm this morning, although most of that's probably over. It's still making its way through parts of the region. Windy today, high around 17.
0: 17% of ladies say this would ruin their day if it happened first thing in the morning, Julie B. And hopefully I don't do this to you.
1: Uh-oh.
0: Do I snub you when you walk through the door?
1: Snub you.
0: Do I just ignore your existence as you come walking in our studio?
1: You do not. You might be sleepy, tired, a little gruff sometimes, but I know it has nothing to do with me.
0: No. Gruff. That's a nice description.
1: That curmudgeonly? I don't know. What do you want?
0: All these compliments. Thank you kindly. Oh, Lord.
1: You asked.
0: I may not snub you, but...
1: Might be doing that now.
0: Maybe I'm offended. Holy Christmas.
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0: Alicia Moffat and Layer Light, 101.7 The One, and Benson Boone, Mr. Electric Blue. Before that, it is 7:21. Julie B. and Nick, hello to you.
1: Hello, good morning. We are looking at the chance for still some rain or thunderstorms as we get through the morning in some parts of the region, but after that, probably just windy and high of 17.
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1: Celebrating on this 18th of June, Curtis and Riley Lacey in Chepstow turning 23. Happy birthday to you both. Have a great day. That's from the Kilsyth Lacey's.
0: Brian Mugi in Cargill. His age is not allowed to be told. Happy birthday, Mugs. Have a wonderful day. Hopefully you have the opportunity to drive one of your muscle cars. Happy birthday from the Lacey family.
1: Also celebrating today, we have Kelsey Getz in Teeswater, turning 34. Love you to the moon and back. That's love from mom and dad.
0: And I do believe that's all we got. Oh, wait, my buddy Tony out in Nova Scotia, having a birthday today. Happy birthday, bud. You can always get your celebrations to us and hear them again later on the website at 101.7theone.ca.
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2: The showers will come to an end this morning, then cloudy with a chance of showers, a windy high of 17. Tonight, slight chance of showers early this evening, clearing overnight, a low of 11. Tomorrow, mainly cloudy, a high of 21. Right now, it's 14.
3: Thanks very much, Miranda. It's 7:35. Good morning to you.
4: Hello. Good morning. It's Thursday. Julie B and Nick on the One Morning Show. On the way, we've got a breakfast boost, and we'll do some winning with Prize-a-Palooza later.
3: Today's the last day to enter for our Father's Day contest, too, there, Julie B. Teddy Swims, Mr. Know-It-All, he's on the way after Olivia Dean on the one.

0: 101.7 The One, Teddy Swims and Mr. Know-It-All and Olivia Dean before that. It's 7:42. Julie B. and Nick, happy Thursday.
1: Hello, good morning. We're looking at some showers perhaps still happening across the region or a thunderstorm as it makes its way through, then high around 17 today.
0: Three more days till Father's Day, and 60% of people buying things for Father's Day say they will buy this for the dad. And
1: there's a million options.
0: Yeah, you could be here all day giving guesses and maybe not get it. But I'm surprised the percentage is maybe not higher, but it's a card, a greeting card of some kind.
1: Oh, I see. I feel like people don't do that as much. Younger generations maybe don't necessarily grab a card.
0: I'm, I guess, lucky that my children, you know, pretty good at the art. So they usually make a card. For me, for, you know, Christmas or birthday, whatever.
1: Yeah, Father's when they're Day. Younger, you get the homemade ones.
0: Yeah.
1: For sure.
0: And so many times the Buffalo Bills symbol has been drawn.
1: Oh, yeah.
0: Or painted on something. It's fantastic. So.
1: Well, they know you.
0: I'm going to have a heck of a man cave when I'm older.
1: Absolutely.
0: I don't have one now. when they move
1: maybe
0: out.
1: That's what they'll get you next year.
0: Yeah, maybe.
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1: Hello, good morning. Thursday here on the One Morning Show, just a few days away from Father's Day, but today's the last day to enter our Father's Day contest.
0: That's right. All you got to do is go to our website to officially enter. You do need to submit a dad joke for official purposes.
1: Yes, nominate the dad that might be the person who's, you know, said that dad joke.
0: And some lucky dad's going to get a sweet gift basket tomorrow morning. We're going to make that phone call, and that basket includes a $250 gift certificate for Bakelar Jewelers in Listowel.
1: Along with some other good stuff, and all you have to do is enter that now at 1017theone.ca. 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
0: Tomorrow morning, a little after 8:30, we'll call the winner, so get on there today to enter, because midnights is when the carriage turns back into a pumpkin.
1: Something like that, yeah. So, yeah, maybe you could be Dad's favorite tomorrow.
0: 1017theone.ca, where you enter. In about 20 minutes, we'll have movie passes and McDonald's combos for you to win.
1: Rizapalooza coming up just before 8, though. In before her news, here's Miranda with headlines.
2: Coming up at the top of the hour, the fate of a well-known war memorial in Wingham is up in the air. Grey Bruce Public Health has issued an alert after 3 reported drug overdoses, and a new report from United Way is shedding light on how Canadians feel about their finances. These stories and more coming up at 8 o'clock.
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Sitting in a lawn chair, a Yeti filled with his favorite cold beverage. 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

0: Heavy showers will come to an end this morning, then cloudy with a chance of showers, a windy high of 17. Tonight, slight chance of showers early this evening, clearing overnight, a low of 11. Tomorrow, mainly cloudy, a high of 21. Right now, it's 14.
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1: Good morning. Welcome to Thursday. It's a windy one out there today. Maybe still some rain in some parts of the region. Looks like things will clear up a little bit as we get into the overnight and tomorrow. Maybe. We'll see.
0: Movie passes and McDonald's combos could be yours. 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
2: A lot of these are cover-ups. 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I got this to cover up. I had Surviving the Struggle, but we had forgot to put the T in it. So it said Surviving the Struggle. The Struggle.
0: Who is that? 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
0: All right, Prize of Palooza, it's 8:16. That was a tough one.
1: Not really.
0: But who is this famous person?
2: A lot of these are cover-ups. The ones that were really bad have already been covered up. So this is the Nashville skyline. I got this to cover up. I had Surviving the Struggle, but we had forgot to put the T in it. So it said Surviving the Struggle. The Struggle.
0: Struggle is hard. Persevere. Who is that?
10: Hi, is it Jelly Roll?
1: It sure is. Good job. Who's this?
10: This is Ashley from Chesley.
0: Congrats. Off to the movies at McDonald's.
1: Yum. And yeah, the drive-in's open too. Yum. That's part. Well, McDonald's. You get to enjoy some combo.
0: Yum about Jelly Roll, I think.
7: No. Never mind.
1: McDonald's. And then you can go to the movies. Not only watch the movies, maybe go to the drive-in. And let's all go to the... What do we call it? The
7: concessions?
1: Yeah, except whatever. That's not how they sing it in the song.
7: All right.
1: Snack bar.
7: 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When the

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0: 101.7, the one Adam Rodway and Run Around. It is 8:22. Julia Nicola to you.
1: Hello, good morning, and welcome to your Thursday. It's a windy one out there, maybe still a wet one, depending where you are, but a high of only 17 today.
0: There's some fun going on in our own backyard over the course of the weekend there, Julia.
1: There always is, actually. It's going to be a busy summer in Midwestern Ontario.
0: FYI, tomorrow night, Chepstow, wing night. Whoop, whoop. It's part of a fun fest going on there.
1: So can I say yum to that as
0: And then they're having a railway festival in Palmerston on Saturday. Mm-hmm. You can see some details on this on our Van Allen Insurance Community Calendar at 1017theone.ca. A curated lineup of Ontario beer, wine, and cider. While enjoying railway-themed fun. Tasty eats. There's going to be some local food vendors, outdoor games, and music and stuff. So
1: always a good time.
0: Pretty good time there. Haven't been to Palmerston in a little while myself, so maybe a little visit is due. You're going to see some details on that and some other things in our
1: own backyard. On the Van Allen Insurance Community Calendar. It's on the website at 1017theone.ca.
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0: With an update from CKNXNewsToday.ca, I'm Miranda Chant. The worst of the rain is behind us, but the wind is just getting started. Environment Canada expects winds to gust up to 90 kilometers an hour throughout the day. The strong winds come after a cold front packing heavy rain and some thunderstorms passed through midwestern Ontario overnight. The rain will taper later this morning, but we could still see a shower later in the day. Drier conditions are forecast for tomorrow when it will be mainly cloudy with a below seasonal high of 21. The memorial gates at Galbraith Field in Wingham have been carefully dismantled and placed into storage after being deemed unsafe. The designation came after the memorial was structurally damaged when a vehicle crashed into it last month. Morris Turnberry Mayor Jamie Heffer says each stone was carefully marked, catalogued, and removed by hand so the memorial can potentially be reconstructed in the future.
1: They're safe where they are. They can be there until we make a decision. As far as going forward, very difficult. How do you rebuild something that's that important? Can we rebuild it exactly the same? That's a question that will have to be answered.
0: Heffer says council is yet to formally discuss what comes next, but options could include rebuilding the structure or creating a new monument to replace it. The Wingham and District Hospital is another step closer to acquiring a new ultrasound machine. The hospital foundation received an $85,000 donation to help buy the critical equipment. It came from the Leland and Thora Vance Fund administered through the Kitchener-Waterloo Community Foundation. The Vances are well known in the community, having run the local pharmacy for many years. A new report from United Way Canada shows 60% of Canadians have anxiety when thinking about their finances. United Way Bruce Gray Executive Director Francesca Dobbin says that is certainly the case locally with so much demand on the assistance programs they offer. She says nearly 3 in 4 households using the utility assistance program this year were first-timers.
2: Which is putting huge financial pressure on the program, which just tells us what's really happening out there around affordability, around people trying to meet their food needs, their basic needs, just to stay warm, stay housed, and have food on the table.
0: Additionally, Dobbin says the report shows in January and February of last year, the United Way provided $5,500 in utility support, while this year they've provided over $23,000. For more on these and other stories, go to CKNXNewsToday.ca.
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0: At the World Cup yesterday, Austria topped Jordan 3-1. Portugal ended up with a disappointing 1-1 draw against the Democratic Republic of Congo. England managed to get past Croatia 4-2. Ghana scored a late goal to steal a 1-0 thriller from Panama. And in the final game yesterday, Colombia handled business with a 3-1 win over Uzbekistan. Canada plays Qatar in Vancouver later today. After placing scheduled starter Max Scherzer on the injured list, the Toronto Blue Jays went on to shut out the Red Sox 3-0. Scherzer has been benched for the second time this season due to back spasms. Trey Yesavage goes to the mound for the Jays tonight in Game 2 of the set. In the WNBA, New York got past Chicago 96-95 and Dallas fell to Golden State 91-80.
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0: Heavy rain ending later this morning, then cloudy with a chance of showers, a windy high of 17. Tonight, slight chance of showers early this evening, clearing overnight, a low of 11. Tomorrow, mainly cloudy, a high of 21. Right now, it's 16.
6: Thanks very much, Miranda. It's 8:36. Good morning. Happy Thursday.
7: Hello. Good morning. Welcome to it, the One Morning Show with Julie B. and Nick. And coming up, celebrity status. Mike Myers has some news.
6: And it's not deja vu. It's our pet of the week. Coming up, less than 6 minutes, Justin Bieber after the beaches on the One.

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1: It is 8:42. Julie B and Nick, 17 the high today. We could get Maureen possible. Hope your day is going well, though. Happy Thursday. Pet of the Week time brought to you by the Great Canadian Dog Food and Adopt-A-Pet Pet Rescue in Lucknow. We have a very cute cat here. Who is this, Kathy?
2: Well, I'm calling her Deja because she happened to wander into my yard, which is deja vu for me a lot of the times. These animals seem to find me.
0: Yeah, someone told them where to go.
2: Yeah. So anyway, she wandered in late last week, and it happens that another cat just like her wandered in a few days before in our property. So I think that somebody maybe dropped these ones off.
0: Nearby.
2: Yes. Mm-hmm. And this one's in good shape, and she's young. So we're going to be getting her vetted hopefully next week.
0: But you said she is also very friendly and seems to know what to do to find food or to, you know, in a home setting.
2: Yes, so. She went right to the bed as soon as I gave her the bed, right to the litter. So that's always a good sign. She doesn't seem fazed by the dogs. So that's also a good sign.
0: Yeah, she'll find herself a good forever home.
2: Yes.
1: She's liking the cuddles you're giving her, the scratching and the petting.
0: So if people want to find out about, what are we calling her again?
2: Deja.
0: Deja, like deja vu. Okay. Yeah. Where can they go?
2: She's on our website, adoptapet.lucknow.on.ca, and our Facebook page, Adopt-A-Pet Pet Rescue, Lucknow, Ontario, Canada.
1: 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Thanks so much for bringing her in there, Kathy.
2: Thank you.
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0: 101.7, the One Magic and Sean Paul, and lay you down easy. It's 8:49. Julie Bea, Nick, hello.
1: Hey, good morning. Windy, wet, and wild out there this morning. I'm 17.
0: What's going on in the world of celebrity, Julie Bea?
1: Dancing with the Stars has announced the fourth competitor to join the cast for the upcoming 35th season will be Guillermo Rodriguez. That's Jimmy Kimmel's longtime late-night sidekick on Jimmy Kimmel Live. No premiere date for the season yet, but the full cast of celebrity contestants and pro partners will be announced on September 2nd.
0: The New York Knicks won the NBA championship. You know, lots of celebs watching, including Ben Stiller. Well, Ben Stiller announced yesterday that he's making a documentary for the HBO about the newest NBA champs. Stiller explained that's why he was recording on his phone so often during the NBA Finals. He's doing it with A24 and with full cooperation from MSG and the NBA.
1: Meanwhile, New York City hosting an historic ticker tape parade for the Knicks this morning. Also, DeVay Chase, the former child actress who starred in The Ring and who was the voice of Lilo in Lilo and Stitch, has reportedly died. TMZ reported she passed away Tuesday after a bout of meningitis and a blood infection that caused sepsis. She was just 35.
0: Survivor host and showrunner Jeff Probst announced Wednesday that the show is being adapted to the big screen. The movie will be an animated version of the reality competition show and will be set in the animal kingdom, capturing everything we love about Survivor.
1: I don't know. That seems...
0: So what, are animals going to die? Like, what
1: the... Oh, you get voted off the island, I guess. And Mike Myers confirming this week that Austin Powers 4 is happening. Yeah, baby.
0: Most of the Austin Powers quotes I remember are...
1: Not safe for work?
0: Not safe for broadcast.
1: He actually did have a commercial that came out this week, I think, for Verizon in the States, and he's reprised his role as,
0: Dr. Evil?
1: Dr. Evil, there we go. Yeah, the little finger in the corner of the mouth.
0: $1 million. It's 8:51. And that is your celebrity status.
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0: with an update from CKNXNewsToday.ca, I'm Miranda Chant. If thinking about your finances fills you with anxiety, you're not alone. A new report from United Way Canada shows 60% of Canadians reported feeling anxious when thinking about their personal finances. United Way Bruce Gray Executive Director Francesca Dobbin says that reflects what they're seeing locally with so many people struggling to make ends meet.
1: The United Way in Bruce Gray is seeing an incredible demand on our programs. We're seeing it on our partner programs such as food banks, meal programs, around trying to meet basic needs. We have a challenge in our utility assistance program.
0: Dobbin says nearly 3 out of 4 households using the utility assistance program in 2026 are first-timers. Grey Bruce Public Health has issued an alert after 3 suspected overdoses since the start of the week. The health unit says they happened in Owen Sound and Chatsworth on Monday and Tuesday, with fentanyl the suspected substance in 2 of the cases. People who use drugs are encouraged to have naloxone on hand, as well as a sober friend who can administer it and call for help in an emergency. The memorial entrance at Galbraith Field in Wingham is now in storage after being carefully taken down earlier this week. The landmark had been deemed unsafe after being hit by a vehicle late last month. Morris Turnberry Mayor Jamie Heffer says the decision was not taken lightly, pointing to both safety concerns and the memorial's importance to the community.
2: The structural damage that occurred when it was struck made it unsafe to leave as it was, and so we've taken it down. We've been very careful in that process. We've cataloged all the parts and are storing them until we decide on its future.
0: Municipal staff say the memorial, originally built in 1928, had already been showing signs of deterioration before the collision, and officials had previously reviewed repair options. The Wingham and District Hospital Foundation has received a 5-figure donation to help the hospital get a new ultrasound machine. The Leland and Thora Vance Fund made the over $85,000 donation. The pair were dedicated members of the Wingham community, known not only for their local pharmacy business, but also for their commitment to giving back. In a bid to reduce reliance on the Strait of Hormuz, G7 leaders have embraced Canada's bid to become an energy superpower. CBC News says before the war in Iran, 20% of the world's crude oil came through the strait, but Prime Minister Mark Carney says recent events have demonstrated the need to diversify. For more on these and other stories, go to cknxnewstoday.ca.
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0: Heavy rain ending later this morning, then cloudy with a chance of showers, a windy high of 17. Tonight, slight chance of showers early this evening, clearing overnight, a low of 11. Tomorrow, mainly cloudy, a high of 21. Right now, it's 16.
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6: 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Thanks very much, Miranda. Julie B and Nick here. It's 9:04 almost. We've got 5 in a row to get things going.
7: 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One including for you to win. 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

0: 101.7 The One, Elijah Woods with Lights. Cameron Whitcomb, Options before that, and Bruno Mars, too. It's 9:33. Julie B. and Nick, hello to you.
1: Hey, good morning. Welcome to your Thursday.
0: What one, indeed. And earlier this morning, I was after got my coffee at McDonald's, I noticed there's a whole bunch of fire trucks at the Foodland here in Wingham.
1: Yes.
0: And not sure exactly what happened, but the Wingham Foodland is temporarily closed currently.
1: Some technical and mechanical issues that were going on there. So hopefully everything's okay, but they beyond their control, something they couldn't figure out.
0: They do have a Facebook page. Just search for Wingham Foodland, and they'll update on when they will be open if you are looking to get some scene points today.
1: Yeah, maybe not there.
0: At the food point.
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1: rain still coming down outside our window. It is windy today, too. The high only around 17. Could still see a thunderstorm and rain in some places as it moves through the region. Tonight, cloudy, chance of showers, then clearing later this evening, low of 11. Cloud tomorrow, some sun maybe, windy, high of 21. And Saturday looks good, sun and cloud, chance of showers, high of 20.
0: 15 right now in Owen Sound, 16 in Goderich. Port Elgin 15. Outside the one here in Wingham, it is 16.

0: miles on it. 101.7 The One, Kane Brown and Marshmallow with Miles on It. It is 9:47. Julie B. and Nick, hello to you.
1: Hello, good morning. Hope you're having a great one, despite what Mother Nature's throwing at us out there today. Today is actually National Go Fishing Day. So I'm not sure if you need to be out in a boat in this weather, maybe, but maybe save that till the weekend with Dad, Father's Day.
0: Our mutual friend, Kevin, former employee here, he and his pops were recently fishing near Owen Sound.
1: Well, they're big fisher people.
0: And he always says, oh, what? There's no fish. There's no fish in this bay.
1: Oh, there are. But you just have to find them.
0: He eventually did catch one recently.
1: And something else to look into, they have family fishing days. It's often like Father's Day, but there's more than, you know, there's a number of them through the year that you can check out and just look those things up, maybe with the Ministry of Natural Resources, where you don't need to have your fishing license. So if you are a regular fisher person or angler, you would probably get that with your ministry card. But just to, so you know, there are times when you can go do that just to enjoy it and try it out.
0: Well, keep dry today and safe and all that jazz. We got a soccer game tonight in Walkerton.
1: Maybe.
0: Hopefully.
1: Possibly.
0: Hope we get to play, but we'll see about that.
1: Tomorrow, though, we'll be announcing the winner of our One Dad Jokes for Father's Day contest.
0: That's right. So you still got time to enter for the rest of today on our website at 1017theone.ca.
1: Good luck.
0: Enjoy your day. Be safe. We'll talk to you tomorrow.
1: Bye-bye.
0: Ciao for now.
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4: Wake up in the morning feeling like grab my glasses. I'm out the door. I'm gonna hit this city.
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0: With an update from CKNXNewsToday.ca, I'm Miranda Chant. A well-known war memorial in Wingham has been carefully removed and packed away after being deemed unsafe. The memorial entrance gates to Galbraith Field were taken down on Tuesday. It came weeks after a vehicle crashed into it, causing structural damage. Each stone was marked, cataloged, and removed by hand to preserve the materials for possible future reconstruction or reuse. Council's not yet decided what the long-term future of the site will be, with options including rebuilding the original structure or developing a new memorial. There have been three suspected drug overdoses since the start of the week, prompting Grey Bruce Public Health to issue an alert. The overdoses were reported in Owen Sound and Chatsworth Monday and Tuesday. In two of the cases, fentanyl was the substance used. The health unit is once again urging people who use drugs never to use alone, but to have a sober friend with them who can administer naloxone and call for help if needed. A local family has chipped in more than $85,000 to help get a new piece of vital equipment for the Wingham Hospital. The Leland and Thora Vance Fund donated the cash toward a new ultrasound machine. The pair were well known in the Wingham community, having owned the local pharmacy. Cloudy with a chance of more showers today, a windy high of 17. Tonight, slight chance of showers early this evening, clearing overnight, a low of 11. Tomorrow, mainly cloudy, a high of 21. Right now, it's 16. For more on these and other stories, go to cknxnewstoday.ca.
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5: Cloudy today with a chance of showers, a windy high of 17. Tonight, slight chance of showers early this evening, clearing overnight, a low of 11. Tomorrow, mainly cloudy, a high of 21.

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4: 101.7 weather.
5: Mostly cloudy skies today with a chance of showers. Tonight, a chance of lingering showers, a low down to 11. Tomorrow, mainly cloudy, some sun poking through, a high of 21. On Saturday, a chance of showers, a high of 20.

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8: The Howick Idol Contest is a karaoke contest that is being held June 20th to July 5th at the Howick Community Center east of Goree. June 20th at 8 p.m. is the qualifying night where 20 contestants will face off in hopes of making the final 10 singers for July 5th. Qualifying night is held in conjunction with the Howick Optimus Wing Night. The doors open at 6 p.m. The 20 contestants participating come from broad and diverse backgrounds as well as local and several neighboring communities. Their hope is to compete in the finals held Sunday, July 5th, part of the Howick Homecoming Weekend, July 3rd to 5th. 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

0: Good afternoon with an update for CKNX News Today. CA, I'm Ryan Drury. A new support care business in Huron County specializing in equine companionship will be holding its first fundraiser this month for local hospice. RG Wellness and Care was launched this year, offering respite support, wellness check-ins, and animal therapy. It will hold a The Hearts and Hooves Hospice Trail Ride, Barrels, and Games fundraiser in Clinton on Sunday, June 28th. Owner Pam Siddle said their first charitable foray is for a cause that's important to them.
1: This is our first fundraiser, and we wanted to get our name out there, but also the hospices hold a special part in our hearts. Last year, we brought the horses to Huron Hospice. There was a gentleman in there that owned racehorses, and he really wanted to have horses come to Huron Hospice. So that kind of sparked an idea. Why don't we offer this as well?
0: Riders for the event must register by June 20th, but the day at the Reach will be open to all, with events starting around 2 p.m. From the Canadian Press, a women's advocacy organization and several groups that support gun control are urging Prime Minister Mark Carney to implement a key facet of firearms legislation passed 30 months ago. The measure would make a person subject to a protection order ineligible to hold a firearms license while the order is in effect, allowing for firearms to be quickly removed from abusers. In a media statement, groups that support firearm control, including the National Association of Women and the Law, urged the Liberals to move the measure forward without delay. The union representing nearly 19,000 Canadian auto workers says it's bracing for the most consequential labor negotiations in its history. Contract talks between Unifor and the Detroit 3 automakers, Ford, Stellantis, and General Motors, are to kick off Monday in Toronto as their collective agreements expire in September. The latest round of bargaining comes amid difficult conditions for the sector as it copes with U.S. tariffs, uncertainty around upcoming trade talks, and the introduction of Chinese electric vehicles into Canada. When it comes to the union's priorities, its president Lana Payne says job security is paramount, as nearly 6,500 jobs have been lost in the auto manufacturing sector since February of last year. Fellow officers, dignitaries, and family members are paying their respects to an OPP constable killed on the job at his funeral in Mississauga today. Constable Taran Bali was fatally struck by a vehicle last week in the northern Ontario town of Hearst as police tried to stop a man who had escaped from a hospital. The 29-year-old's funeral is not open to the public, but the OPP confirms some parts of the day are being live-streamed. 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
4: Canada is the heavy favorite at the World Cup as they enter their matchup tonight in Vancouver against Qatar. The two countries have met once before during a friendly played in Austria back in 2022. Canada won that matchup 2-0. Kickoff is tonight at 6. Czechia against South Africa is getting underway right now. Switzerland against Bosnia and Herzegovina at 3. Late game is Mexico taking on South Korea at 9. Good pitching matchup this afternoon at Fenway as the Blue Jays take on the Red Sox. Treya Savage, the starter for Toronto, while the Bo Sox counter with Sonny Gray. First pitch at 1:35. Hear it on AM 920 CKNX. Just the one matchup tonight in Huron County Fastball. Mitchell in Milverton begins at 8:30. And the U.S. Open is underway at Shinnecock Hills on Long Island, New York. Listowel's Corey Connors will tee off for round number one around 3:30. Sam Burns, the very early leader at 2 under par. For CKNX Sports, I'm Adam Bell.
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0: Mostly cloudy skies today with a chance of showers. Tonight, a chance of lingering showers, a low down to 11. Tomorrow, mainly cloudy, some sun poking through, a high of 21. On Saturday, a chance of showers, a high of 20. It's 16 degrees at CKNX. I'm Ryan Drury.
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6: Weather. Mostly cloudy skies today with a chance of showers. Tonight, a chance of lingering showers, a low down to 11. Tomorrow, mainly cloudy, some sun poking through, a high of 21. On Saturday, a chance of showers, a high of 20.

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10: Weather. Mostly cloudy skies today with a chance of showers. Tonight, a chance of lingering showers, a low down to 11. Tomorrow, mainly cloudy, some sun poking through, a high of 21. On Saturday, a chance of showers, a high of 20.

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0: Good afternoon with an update for CKNXNewsToday.ca. I'm Ryan Drury. Charges have been laid after an incident that brought a large police presence to Huron-Kinloss earlier this week. South Bruce OPP were called about an altercation at a home on Amberley Beach Road around 2:45 a.m. on Tuesday. A man took off from the home, which led police to block off an area as officers searched for the individual. The OPP Aviation Unit, Canine Unit, and Emergency Response Team joined in the search. Nearby residents were asked to report anything suspicious. A 39-year-old man was eventually arrested. He's charged with assault causing bodily harm and failure to comply with release order. Police noted the man's name is not being released to protect the identity of the victim. From global news, the Ebola outbreak in Uganda and the Democratic Republic of Congo has claimed more than 200 lives in its first month and is the worst known outbreak at this stage, with up to 35,000 suspected potential contacts, Africa's Centers for Disease Control and Prevention said today. With 894 confirmed cases so far, the current outbreak is three times worse than a previous outbreak in Uganda in 2000, which had 281 cases at the same point, said Dr. Wissam Mankula, a medical epidemiologist at Africa CDC. The latest number of cases is believed to be higher because the outbreak was confirmed on May 15th, weeks after it was suspected to have begun. The number of cases has increased 38% since last week and is now in 32 health zones across eastern Congo, Mankula added. Mostly cloudy skies today with a chance of showers. Tonight, a chance of lingering showers, a low down to 11. Tomorrow, mainly cloudy, some sun poking through, a high of 21. On Saturday, a chance of showers, a high of 20. Right now, it's 16 degrees at CKNX. I'm Ryan Drury.
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3: Just after 2 with Jay Stephens, Charlie Puth, Bruno Mars, and Rihanna coming up. And let's face it, we've all at some point or another suffered from foot and mouth disease. As bad as this woman I'm going to tell you about, that remains to be seen.

101.7 The One with Jay Stevens, throwing it back with Destiny's Child. Later this hour, Charlie Puth and Bruno Mars too. Rihanna, Rude Boy on 101.7 The One.

Today's Best Music 101.7 The One with Charlie Puth. I'm Jay Stevens. Thanks for being here. Okay, when was the last time that you totally put your foot in your mouth and embarrassed yourself and or somebody else? Maybe it was like something that happened 10 years ago, but it lives rent-free in the back of your brain. 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
1: I was at a stoplight, kind of in a good mood. I see someone putting balloons on a mailbox in an effort to be friendly. I said, "Hey, whatever you're celebrating, I hope it goes well today." They were black and gold balloons. And the person's like, "It's a funeral." Funerals can be fun. Have a good one.
0: Oh, that is totally a crawl in a hole and die moment. But I guess, look at it this way, if you crawl in the hole and die, somebody will put balloons on a mailbox in your honor. And to this woman's defense, you really can't have funeral without fun anyway, right?
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9: Mostly cloudy skies today with a chance of showers. Tonight, a chance of lingering showers, a low down to 11. Tomorrow, mainly cloudy, some sun poking through, a high of 21. On Saturday, a chance of showers, a high of 20.

0: American Girls from Harry Styles on 101.7 The One. Ray and Lil Nas X coming up next hour. Going to get to new Ariana Grande and Kelly Clarkson to get us to three.
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0: Good afternoon with an update for CKNXNewsToday.ca. I'm Ryan Drury. A new Huron on County business that hopes to offer animal-assisted connection for people of all ages is holding a fundraiser to get its name out there. Pam Siddle launched RG Wellness and Care after losing her father to suicide. She said being around horses helped her survive her grief, and part of her service is offering equine companionship to others. To help get the service's name out there, they're holding the Hearts and Hooves Hospice Trail Ride, Barrels and Games fundraiser at the Reach in Clinton on Sunday, June 28th. Siddle said the day of horse riding events still has spots open.
1: I want it to cap it off at 60 riders. We're sitting at about 30, so we still have lots of spaces left. So if anyone is interested, we're still going to be taking the registration up to probably June 20th is where I'm capping it off on.
0: All riders must pledge to raise $50 for local hospices as part of the sign-up. The event is also open to the public to come watch, including live music and food. The Hanover and District Hospital has received a $30,000 donation from Bruce Power. The money will go toward the purchase of a new colonoscope for the Hanover and District Hospital's Surgical Services Department. In a joint media release from Bruce Power and the Hanover and District Hospital Foundation, the foundation points out that the colonoscope is a vital piece of equipment that's used every day at the hospital to perform colonoscopy procedures, helping physicians diagnose and monitor a wide range of gastrointestinal conditions, including colorectal cancer. Colonoscopies are among the most effective tools available for the early detection and prevention of colorectal cancer. Mostly cloudy skies today with a chance of showers. Tonight, a chance of lingering showers, a low down to 11. Tomorrow, mainly cloudy, some sun poking through, a high of 21. On Saturday, a chance of showers, a high of 20. It's 15 degrees at CKNX. I'm Ryan Drury.
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5: Today's best music. Enrique Iglesias and Ray coming up this hour, and we'll do a quick recap on the PWHL draft that went down last night in one of the cities that they just expanded to.

Today's Best Music, 101.7, The One with Jay Stevens. Now, if you find yourself asking this question on Sunday, it's kind of forgivable, right? Because after all, it is Father's Day. He's probably in the basement or in the garage doing his own thing, because that's what Dad really wants, right? Every Father's Day, just some quiet time. It's Where Is My Husband on The One.

0: Today's Best Music, 101.7 The One with Jay Stevens. Now, as somebody who's got friends with a bunch of daughters playing the game, I got to say, I'm loving the moment that women's hockey is having right now. I need it to grow into a permanent moment so that it's just right there on everybody's radar. And if the PWHL continues to expand the way that it has, it's a matter of when, not if. Well, their draft went down in one of the new cities last night, Detroit, and after winning the IIHF's Female Player of the Year award by a landslide, I might add, American Carolyn Harvey taken first overall by the Vancouver Golden Eyes. Now, interestingly enough, and I don't know if this is cause for panic, the first Canadian wasn't taken in the draft until pick number 9. Now, 18th overall. In the second round, there's a name that kind of caught my attention, and it might for you as well. Jade Aginla, selected by Hamilton. If you recognize that last name, it's because she is the daughter of Hockey Hall of Famer Jerome Aginla. How cool is that? I love it. We've seen it in the NHL for a long time, right? With multiple generations and second generation hockey players. Now we're seeing it from the NHL to the PWHL, and I'm living for that.
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And during her acceptance speech, she turned around and gave him some flowers, saying, "Don't worry about AI. As long as we've got guys like Somber, music is just fine." 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
10: Mostly cloudy skies today with a chance of showers. Tonight, a chance of lingering showers, a low down to 11. Tomorrow, mainly cloudy, some sun poking through, a high of 21. On Saturday, a chance of showers, a high of 20.

0: Today's Best Music 101.7, the one with Madonna, who's going to be fast-forwarding to present day next month. She's got lots on the go. A new album on deck for July 3rd, Confessions on a Dance Floor Part 2. That is just a couple of weeks away. And, of course, she's also going to be a part of the first ever FIFA World Cup halftime show alongside BTS. Speaking of FIFA World Cup action, 6 o'clock our time, 3 o'clock West Coast time, Canada sees its next match taking on Qatar in Vancouver. Got news, sports, and weather coming up in just a few for you. Camila Cabello on the way and new Olivia Rodrigo, too.
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0: 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The recent Community Volunteer Income Tax Program hosted by the Bruce County Public Library returned over $1 million to local residents. According to a press release from the library, the program, which is offered through participating library branches annually, delivered another successful tax season for Bruce County residents this year. Throughout March and April, the free tax filing service provided to residents was active across five of the Bruce County Public Library sites. Volunteers helped residents file 521 income tax returns, connecting individuals and families with more than $1.2 million in tax refunds and benefits, including GST credit and Canada Child Benefit. The Bruce County Public Library works with many local partners to make the program happen, including 211 Ontario, Bruce Gray Poverty Task Force, and Bruce County Human Services. Many other services benefiting residents are offered at the local libraries. For more information on those, visit the library website at library.brucecounty.on.ca. Charges have been laid after an incident that brought a large police presence to Huron-Kinloss earlier this week. South Bruce OPP were called about an altercation at a home on Amberlee Beach Road around 2:45 a.m. on Tuesday. A man took off from the home, which led police to block off an area as officers searched for the individual. The OPP Aviation Unit, K-9 Unit, and Emergency Response Team joined in the search. Nearby, residents were asked to report anything suspicious. A 39-year-old man was eventually arrested. He's charged with assault causing bodily harm and failure to comply with release order. Police noted the man's name is not being released to protect the identity of the victim. From CBC News, Ukraine hit a major Moscow oil refinery for a second time in a week and disrupted commercial flights at Moscow airports in one of the biggest drone attacks since Russia's all-out invasion of its neighbor more than 4 years ago, Russian officials confirmed earlier today. Images and video released by the Russian media showed massive fires raging at the Moscow oil refinery located about 15 kilometers from the Kremlin. Thick black clouds of smoke rose over the city. The refinery is one of Russia's biggest, according to its official website, and accounts for more than a third of the fuel market out of the capital region. It was last attacked by Ukrainian drones on Tuesday, catching fire, but officials said the blaze was quickly put out then. Ukraine has repeatedly targeted Russia's oil facilities, aiming to cut Moscow's revenue for the war and make Russians feel the consequences of the ongoing invasion. Additionally, the Sheremetyevo Airport, Moscow's busiest, suspended flights and was evacuated, with some people seeking shelter in the parking area, the airport said in a statement. The restrictions were later lifted. For more on these and other stories, visit cknxnewstoday.ca.
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2: Mike Babcock has been cleared to coach after a league investigation into his conduct with the Blue Jackets. The National Hockey League says there is no current basis to restrict the 63-year-old's employment. The investigation focused on allegations Babcock invaded players' privacy during his brief tenure in Columbus in 2023. According to TSN, talks are now progressing between Babcock and the Edmonton Oilers, the only team currently without a head coach. Jonathan Taves is expected to announce his retirement shortly. The Winnipeg Jets confirmed they have set up a media availability for tomorrow. Here on County Fastball, Milverton at home against Mitchell at 8:30. And at the U.S. Open, Rory McIlroy has emerged as the early leader in round number one. He's alone at the top at 3 under with 2 holes remaining. Listowel's Corey Connors just began his first round. For CKNX Sports, I'm Adam Bell.
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0: Mostly cloudy skies today with a chance of showers. Tonight, a chance of lingering showers, a low down to 11. Tomorrow, mainly cloudy, some sun poking through, a high of 21. On Saturday, a chance of showers, a high of 20. It's currently 15 degrees at CKNX. I'm Ryan Drury.
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5: Bruno Mars and Rosé coming up. Plus, we'll get to Olivia Rodrigo and proof that I know way too much about the movie Coyote Ugly.

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1: Today's Best Music 101.7 The One with Jay Stevens coming up in 3.5 minutes. A song that Leanne Rimes did for the Coyote Ugly soundtrack. And technically, she did all the singing in that film. Even when Piper Perabo is standing on top of the bar and she's singing One Way or Another, that's not Piper Perabo. She couldn't sing, so Leanne Rimes had to do all of the singing, which means that at the end, when she sings Can't Fight the Moonlight in her own voice, it's like, oh, okay, there's Leanne Rimes. She sounds great. But if you listen to all the other singing, she actually had to throw her voice, change her voice when she was performing so that she sounded like two totally different singers. And now you know more than you probably needed to about Coyote Ugly.

0: Rounds online. That's on the same day we got the trailer for Spider-Man Brand New Day, the fourth installment in the Marvel Spidey franchise. We're getting a fourth installment of Austin Powers. You know what? I don't know what's crazier. The last installment came out nearly 25 years ago, or that they're actually making another one. In an interview this week, after he appears as the international man of mystery in a new commercial, Mike Myers actually got grilled. He was asked point blank if they would ever do another Austin Powers 4, to which he responded, yes, with absolutely zero elaboration. So I guess we'll have to file that one under wait and see.
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11: Weather for tonight, showers likely throughout the region, a low of 11. Tomorrow, a mix of sun and cloud, a high hitting 21. Tomorrow night, clearing skies, a low of 7. On Saturday, a chance of showers again with a high of 21.

0: Today's Best Music 101.7 The One with Jay Stevens. And if you listen to the show, you know that I'm a sucker for Sabrina Carpenter. I love everything that she does. Well, she was actually just granted a 5-year restraining order after an alleged stalker gave a pretty chilling testimony in court this week, saying he was part of a classified military government program, had to contact Sabrina to save the world. Well, he's going to have to wait 5 years if that's ever going to happen. We've got her coming up for you in just a few. Justin Bieber on the drive home, Coldplay and the Chainsmokers too.
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0: Good evening with an update for CKNXNewsToday.ca. I'm Ryan Drury. The first Hearts and Hooves Hospice Trail Ride Barrels and Games fundraiser will be held at the end of the month in what organizers hope will become an annual event. The day of horse-related events on June 28th will benefit Jessica's House Hospice in South Huron and Huron Hospice. It was organized by newly launched RG Wellness and Care, which offers equine companionship as one of its services. Owner Pam Siddle said those taking part in riding events must have their own horse and insurance, but there's something for the public there as well.
1: It's open to the public and community to come out and support whether they have a horse or not. They can come and watch. There will be live music. It's Holly Clausius and her band. They are from Toronto, so people are welcome to come out and watch the barrels from 2 p.m. till 6, and then there will also be live music.
0: The fundraiser goes at The Reach in Clinton, with events running from 2 p.m. to about 7 p.m. The Hanover and District Hospital has received a $30,000 donation from Bruce Power. The money will go toward the purchase of a new colonoscope for the Hanover and District Hospital's Surgical Services Department. In a joint media release from Bruce Power and the Hanover and District Hospital Foundation, the foundation points out that the colonoscope is a vital piece of equipment that's used every day at the hospital to perform colonoscopy procedures, helping physicians diagnose and monitor a wide range of gastrointestinal conditions. Colonoscopies are among the most effective tools available for the early detection and prevention of colorectal cancer. For more information about the Hanover and District Hospital Foundation, visit hdhfoundation.com. From the Canadian Press, a women's advocacy organization and several other groups that support gun control are urging Prime Minister Mark Carney to fully implement a key facet of firearms legislation passed 30 months ago. The measure makes a person subject to a protection order, a legal order often issued in intimate partner violence cases, ineligible to hold a firearms license while the order is in effect. The provision is intended to quickly remove firearms from the hands of abusers at the time when they are often at their most dangerous. The government says the term protection order has to be defined in regulation and record keeping, and reporting requirements must be brought into force to fully implement the change. In a media statement, groups that support firearm control urged the Liberals to move the measure forward, quote, without further delay, and to adopt regulations that define protection order broadly. Don't forget to vote in our daily news poll, the CKNX News Today Question of the Day, powered by Walkerton Toyota. 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
4: Canada are heavy favorites as they enter a matchup tonight in Vancouver against Qatar. The two countries have met once before during a friendly played in Austria back in 2022. Canada won that matchup 2-0. Kickoff is tonight at 6 o'clock. Czechia and South Africa tied 1-1 earlier today. Late game is Mexico taking on South Korea at 9. The Blue Jays were able to outlast the Boston Red Sox at Fenway Park this afternoon, winning by a score of 4-3 to earn the sweep. Tommy Nance picks up the win for Toronto. Mason Fluharty the save. Vladimir Guerrero Jr. with his fourth home run of the season in the first inning. Jays will hop on a flight tonight to Chicago for a 2:20 start time tomorrow afternoon against the Cubs in a game you can hear on AM920 CKNX. Just the one matchup tonight in Huron County Fastball. Mitchell in Milverton begins at 8:30. And the U.S. Open is underway at Shinnecock Hills on Long Island, New York. Listowel's Corey Connors with a bogey on his first hole of round number one. He's on his fourth hole right now. Sam Stevens, the very early leader at 2 under par. For CKNX Sports, I'm Adam Bell.
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0: Weather for tonight, showers likely throughout the region, a low of 11. Tomorrow, a mix of sun and cloud, a high hitting 21. Tomorrow night, clearing skies, a low of 7. On Saturday, a chance of showers again with a high of 21. It's 15 degrees at CKNX. I'm Ryan Drury.
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10: Olivia Dean coming up, Alex Warren, and for one final time, your daily dad joke. Don't cry because it's over. Smile because it happened. And laugh, well, you probably won't. It's a dad joke.

Today's best music, 101.7, the one with Jay Stevens, coming up in 7 minutes. I'm going to tell you how you can get dad qualified for a great Father's Day prize, but you got to act fast, because today's your last day to enter. Alex Warren, Fever Dream. How do

0: daily dad jokes. Now, I love dad jokes, but I should also preface with a bit of a disclaimer and say that 99% of them haven't come from me. These are your submissions, but I will also say you've been submitting them for good reason, because, of course, tomorrow, Julie B. and Nick, they're going to crown a winner of that Father's Day gift basket, including the $250 gift certificate from Big Lar Jewelers in Listowels. So let's get to Terry in Listowels' dad joke. And I love this one, and it's also kind of fitting, because at the end of the day, while we want to give dad the gift basket, if you're not a dad, I guess technically you could win too. Terry says, I tell dad jokes, but I have no kids. I'm a faux pas. 1017the1.ca. Whether you want to steal Terry's, you want to use that as inspiration, or you've got a better dad joke, maybe it's something that's been handed down to you by your dad, get it in before midnight tonight and be listening tomorrow for that grand prize draw. And if you got entered, be by your phone. We could be calling you.
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Today's best music, 101.7 The One with Harry Styles. I'm Jay Stevens. Thank you so much for being here. And thank you so much over the last couple of weeks for putting up with the

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8: Weather for tonight, showers likely throughout the region, a low of 11. Tomorrow, a mix of sun and cloud, a high hitting 21. Tomorrow night, clearing skies, a low of 7. On Saturday, a chance of showers again with a high of 21.
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0: Today's best music, 101.7, the one with Jay Stevens. Hey, thanks so much for the company this afternoon. Let's do this again tomorrow, but only let's do it with a little bit more energy because we're going to be ramping up the week and getting set to head into the weekend that is not only going to be celebrating dads, but also going to be kicking off summer on Sunday.
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6: Weather for tonight, showers likely throughout the region, a low of 11. Tomorrow, a mix of sun and cloud, a high hitting 21. Tomorrow night, clearing skies, a low of 7. On Saturday, a chance of showers again with a high of 21.

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0: Good Thursday, June 18th. Good to see everybody.
1: Oh.
2: Back at it.
0: I changed my life.
1: Oh my gosh. Wow.
0: Yeah.
1: Breaking news.
0: Yeah. I have a game changer for everybody in the morning.
1: Okay.
0: So, you know, I use that little Mr. Coffee machine, the tiny one.
1: Yeah.
0: When I travel. I have the Mr. Coffee machine, the tiny one now, in my bedroom. So, when I get up, by the time I get up, go to the bathroom, brush my teeth, wash my face. I've started it as soon as I get up. So, as soon as I wake up, I start it. Before I even get in the shower, it's ready. And then I sippy sip, get in the shower, quick shower.
1: Yeah.
0: Come out, and while I'm getting dressed, I sip my first cup of coffee before I even get out of the bedroom. I am telling you guys, you are welcome.
1: That's nice.
0: You should really try it. It actually saves time as well, because then you don't have to go downstairs to do it or across.
1: Well, yeah, I put a water jug in my bedroom, and I was like, well, I thought that was a game changer, but maybe the coffee.
0: I'll get you
1: all
0: Mr. Coffees. These are little travel versions of it,
2: too. Wait till you try your mouth tape, and then you're really going to be.
1: Okay, we're not doing that.
0: There will never be a day where I tape my mouth. I don't know. It could be a fire one day, or something will happen. There'll be an emergency, and I'll have my mouth taped and won't be able to scream.
2: You guys are really missing out on deep sleep over here.
1: I'm sleeping fine.
0: I am missing out on deep sleep. I will tell you that. Because every time I've read it with that thing that reads it that you got to wear, it doesn't go down to the deep REM much.
1: Mm-hmm.
0: Anyway, happiness Thursday.
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4: 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Julie B and Nick. Mornings on The One. This stuff happens all the time.
5: 17% of ladies say this would ruin their day if it happened first thing in the morning, Julie B. And hopefully I don't do this to you.
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1: Do I just
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1: You do not. You might be sleepy, tired, a little gruff sometimes, but I know it has nothing to do with me.
5: No. Gruff. That's a nice description.
1: Curmudgeonly? I don't know. What do you want?
5: All these compliments. Thank you kindly.
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0: So we got a quote of the day, and also, have you heard of Zoosk, the dating app Zoosk, anybody?
1: That's, you know what that old is? School. Yeah, that was, is like it? Back in the day.
0: I've never heard of Zoosk. I don't know what Zoosk does, but they are the engine behind this report that was circulated
1: like
0: in my algorithm.
1: OG.
0: Okay, well, they explored what items will increase response in your dating app profile. And if you put a picture of this, you will increase your messages, the incoming ones, by 350-something percent. And this is a picture of a hamster.
1: That kidding is bizarre.
0: Yep, a hamster.
1: Let me see.
0: I don't get it. I don't know what those incoming messages might say, because I think it's a bit weird to have a picture of a hamster.
2: Oh, my gosh. It's not even just like a hamster. It's like unique pets.
0: Well, it could be a sheep, yes.
1: Oh, okay. Well, that's different.
0: Could be a sheep. Could be an elephant.
1: Pig.
0: But yeah, could be. But the one that gets the most responses of all the unique animals is the hamster.
2: That wouldn't do it for me.
1: Same.
2: All I think about is like the hamster smell.
0: I just would run the other way on that.
2: Mm-hmm.
0: But that's what Zoosk is reporting. Today's quote: when you apologize for your emotions, you're apologizing for existing.
1: Oh, that's deep.
0: Well, you need some deepness every once in a while on this show. We need some depth.
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14: weather. Weather for tonight, showers likely throughout the region, a low of 11. Tomorrow, a mix of sun and cloud, a high hitting 21. Tomorrow night, clearing skies, a low of 7. On Saturday, a chance of showers again with a high of 21.

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